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25: Making sure your kids get enough sleep. It's one of the most important things you can do for them as a parent, and yet it's often overlooked. Not only does sleep in the early years set the stage for mental and physical health, it also creates the foundation for how one sleeps later in life. That's according to the National Sleep Foundation. Now, that organization recommends 14 to 17 hours a night for newborns, 12 to 15 for infants, 11 to 14 for toddlers, 10 to 13 for preschoolers, and 9 to 11 for school-aged children. When it's age appropriate, start by talking to your kids about why sleep is important. It helps their body grow, helps their brains learn, helps their mood stay steady. Don't underestimate the importance of a routine. You can even narrate what you're doing step by step to help them along the way. I'm Dr. Sanjay Gupta, helping you live a better life.
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26: 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And it's really cool. It's not preachy. It's not over-advicey. It's just a place of community.
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0: Jason Aldean's Don't Tell on Me. It's Country Nights Live, and yes, we are going to get your Riley Green request up next. Going to play Worst Way, the video for that. Let's talk about Riley Green's dancing moves.
1: I'm just a good enough dancer that my video guy can make it seem like I am. 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We try to remember that we're getting to play guitar and sing for a living, so it's not too bad.
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14: 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Then it's Tater at lunch on the Queen Cities Country. 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
15: Cool thing is, it's the opposite of current internet culture. 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And it's really cool. It's not preachy. It's not over advicey. 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
19: We've talked a lot about measles over the past year, but mumps has largely flown under the radar, even though it's been making a bit of a comeback as well. That's because fewer people are getting the MMR vaccine, which stands for measles, mumps, and rubella. The vaccine's been around for decades. It is effective. It is safe. What makes mumps outbreaks difficult to contain is that symptoms usually don't appear for 2 to 3 weeks after someone's been exposed. And that can make it hard to pin down where that exposure took place. And someone who is infected can transmit the virus to someone else before they are symptomatic. If you get sick, which could manifest like a run-of-the-mill respiratory virus or the telltale swelling of your cheeks and jaw, all you can really do at that point is to treat the symptoms and also isolate yourself so you don't infect anyone else. I'm Dr. Sanjay Gupta, helping you live a better life.
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0: Chris Jansen was just on the show with us for Memorial Day. That's me and a beer. It's Country Nights Live with Low Cash coming up next. And, you know, their album out right now is called Bet the Farm.
1: We're singing a lot of the new songs in concerts and kind of seeing the different reactions that we're getting.
0: Yeah.
1: And some are standing out more than others. So, you know, we could pick some more singles off of this record. But at the same time, we've been writing since the record came out.
2: And recording.
1: So, yeah.
2: 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It's going to be an ambitious 2026 for us. It's going to be a side of Low Cash you haven't seen yet because, I mean, we work hard anyway, but now we're going to release a lot of music in 2026. 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
0: Did Zach Hoff on the show with us? Just want to like nip a rumor in the bud. I think you know what I'm fixing to ask you.
15: I do know what
0: you... Anyway, related to Alan Jackson.
15: I can neither confirm nor deny. I asked my parents and they were pretty non-committal with their answers. So it's not been answered with finality yet. So I guess I'll figure out when I meet Alan and I'll just say, hey, Daddy, I've missed you.
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17: We all know how important it is to stay active as we age, especially as we get older. But I've come to realize that for as good as people are about getting their cardio in, a lot of older folks really don't seem to be doing the recommended amount of strength training or even understand why it's so important. It helps you stay functional and therefore independent for as long as possible. Certified strength and conditioning specialist Dana Santis says a great place to start is not with dumbbells or barbells, but with your body weight, which allows you to build strength while also learning how your body moves and where your limitations exist. It also reduces the risk of overwhelming your connective tissue, which adapts more slowly than muscles as we get older. Once you're comfortable, you can dial up that intensity, but do it slowly, do it carefully. I'm Dr. Sanjay Gupta, helping you live a better life.
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0: 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You know, she credits faith for being the thing that keeps her grounded.
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0: Corey King, Co Wetzel. Love that one from them. It's Rocky Mountain Low. 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Just got a request for Blake Shelton. 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
17: Colleague of mine was telling me the other day about how their Instagram feed is filled with videos, most of them kind of funny, about how grandparents and friends tend to bulldoze new parents out of the way to get to see their baby. As a dad of three daughters, I know how life really does become all about them the moment those kids are born. But I also know parents are still people, too, who need their own attention beyond being mom or dad. And moms, in particular in those early years, can feel especially invisible in the eyes of other people. So what can you do to stop contributing to what is known as maternal invisibility? Women we spoke to said these two things were the most helpful. When people stopped to ask how they could best support them, number one, or when they took the initiative to handle certain tasks that obviously needed to be done. I'm Dr. Sanjay Gupta, helping you live a better life.
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11: Cool thing is, it's the opposite of current internet culture. 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It's not preachy. 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
1: Megan Maroney spent last weekend as maid of honor at her best friend Natalie King's wedding, and she made it unforgettable. Megan performed Wonder, the song she actually wrote for Natalie, and said it was the most meaningful time she's ever played it. She told Natalie she'd even eventually find someone who shows up early and never leaves her wondering how he feels. And she believes Natalie found exactly that in her new husband, Alex. Cody Johnson is stirring up debate, this time over a 10-day grizzly bear hunt in Alaska. He shared photos from the trip, calling it the trip of a lifetime, and says he'll post the full video soon on his Chasing Legends channel. And Luke Bryan's farm tour stop in Elk Grove, California, fulfilled a rancher's late wife's dream. She always hoped their land would host a country concert someday. And her husband says he's sure she had a hand in making Luke's show happen. That's your Country Nights Live news update. I'm Bev Rainey.
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0: Up next, just got a request for Cody Johnson's The Fall. It's one of my faves and obviously yours too. Here's how we ended up picking this one for radio.
1: I was a strong advocate for this song for radio because I'll just use it against one of my own. I thought that Made in the USA was going to be like the next Toby Keith hit, you know. I really did. And when we played it live, I was like, okay, you know, people enjoyed it, but I saw them talking to each other. I saw them like not really paying attention. And then it's like, all right, next song. Kick off into The Fall. All the cell phones in the entire arena all go up and they're like, it's here. It's here. And I noticed it. And I was like, well, there's my research and development right there. So that's why we picked it.
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12: We all know how important it is to stay active as we age, especially as we get older. But I've come to realize that for as good as people are about getting their cardio in, a lot of older folks really don't seem to be doing the recommended amount of strength training or even understand why it's so important. It helps you stay functional and therefore independent for as long as possible. Certified strength and conditioning specialist Dana Santis says a great place to start is not with dumbbells or barbells, but with your body weight, which allows you to build strength while also learning how your body moves and where your limitations exist. It also reduces the risk of overwhelming your connective tissue, which adapts more slowly than muscles as we get older. Once you're comfortable, you can dial up that intensity, but do it slowly, do it carefully. I'm Dr. Sanjay Gupta, helping you live a better life.
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0: We have entered the season of teenager summer jobs. My name's Justin. This is the Overnight Ride. Very formative time in your life, right? It's always something out of the norm. Like, I had a buddy who recently told me his first summer job was shucking clams and oysters. And I went, that is a valuable skill to learn at a young age to carry on for the rest of your life because it's very hard to do. My first gig was at a deli called Lou's 2, and I made hoagies and sandwiches. And I honestly, it was the most rewarding job that I've had. This is very rewarding, but handing somebody meat and cheese and mayo and lettuce and tomato and seeing the instant joy that they have rubs right off on you. But not only did I learn how to make sandwiches, I also learned how to mulch. I basically did everything there. And looking back on it, people really enjoyed my sandwiches because they said it had something extra. It may have been mulch. I may have been accidentally feeding people Italian hoagies with a little extra smokiness in them. So that's what, you know, jobs have changed for teenagers. I implore you, if you have a young kid who's getting a job, multiple things at one job. Learn how to stack meat and stack wood like I did.
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0: Congratulations to Zach Brown and Kendra Scott. My name's Justin. This is The Overnight Ride. Of course, Kendra Scott, jewelry designer. Zach Brown, the head of the Zach Brown Band, got married in a discreet Greece wedding. They are head over heels and have become inseparable, People Magazine said. What I need to see pictures, and this is why. I really need to see, like, the top hat that Zach was wearing at his wedding. Because, you know, this is like the best point of your life. You get married. Marry the person you love. He's known to wear some obscure hats. Do we think it was insane? I kind of hope it was. I need to see the pictures.
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Philadelphia Eagles player Jordan Davis had a press conference on Thursday, so I'm sure country singer Jordan Davis got some more Instagram direct messages. They have met. They've exchanged jerseys. I love this bit.

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0: At first, I thought this was the universe telling me something, and then I forgot that I signed up for these emails. I'm Justin. It's the Overnight Ride. An email that said The Bachelor and Bachelorette are casting. Because at one point, I had a fever dream, and then I realized I don't fit what people want to see on TV. I would be The Bachelor. But at one point, The Bachelor was filming in my parents' neighborhood when I was still living at home. Joey was my neighbor. So what did I do? I walk my dog more often. The dog loved it. She was getting more walks than ever. I just wanted to be in the background of the show. Maybe somebody would see it and say, that guy needs to be on there. The dog got more walks. I got more steps. I'm still here. So it clearly didn't work.
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2: 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Thank you for being part of our family. The Overnight Ride will be right back.
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14: Have you ever noticed that you mostly breathe through one nostril at a time? Even when you're not sick, even when your allergies aren't bothering you. The body actually switches the dominant nostril as frequently as every 2 hours while we're awake. That's according to Adam Taylor, an anatomy professor at Lancaster University in the UK. This alternating cycle is automatic. It's regulated subconsciously by the hypothalamus in the brain, he said. Your body does this to give each nostril a chance to rest and repair so they don't get too dried out, which could make it easier for pathogens and inflammation to cause damage. Now, Taylor also said, studies suggest the left nostril may be more dominant, and when the right nostril is dominant, the body is in a more alert or even stressed state. Who knew? Pretty fascinating stuff. I'm Dr. Sanjay Gupta, helping you live a better life.
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I'm Justin. This is the Overnight Ride. This week, Mitchell Tenpenny signed the hood of the car. A while back, Luke Bryan signed a catheter. It's country and she knows it on the Overnight Ride.

0: Just stream it. I'll pay the $20. If I keep saying it on the air, it may happen. I'm Justin. It's the Overnight Ride. So, Alan Jackson, June 27th. Last call, one more for the road. The finale will be here in Nashville. It is his last concert. More people have been added on top of the insane lineup. George Strait and Lainey Wilson. Luke Bryan, Eric Church, Luke Combs, Riley Green, Cody Johnson, Miranda Lambert, all there. Stream it online. Everybody's doing it these days. I think we'll all willingly pay $20 to watch it instead of $200 to be there.
1: 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The Overnight Ride. 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We'll be right back.
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0: pre-beard. That's the way we are headed. I'm Justin. It's the Overnight Ride. So Chase Rice has a brand new song coming out called Connie Lou, where he talks about Coors Banquet and Wrangler jeans. Well, they got together, and they are now producing novelty jeans that have beer infused inside of them. So there's musical chords on the jeans, and the ink has Coors Banquet in it, written on the side. I feel like you're going to have to win these things. I don't know if you're going to be able to buy them. I'm okay with things coming pre-beard, because it's inevitable. This is why I only wear black. If I go out, I'm spilling something on myself. If we're just getting pre-stained clothing now and that becomes a trend, I've been ahead of it. You may be ahead of it, too. I'm not afraid to throw a stained t-shirt on, especially if I'm running out. If it's a nice night, inevitably the red sauce or the Jameson will wind up on my shirt. If pre-stained stuff becomes a trend, they might put me on front of a magazine.
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a special tribute at the end of a brand new song. My name's Justin. This is The Overnight Ride. So Riley Green has a brand new song out called Think As You Drunk. And at the end, there's a legend. We're honking and tonking. Wait for it. The late, great Toby Keith at the end of the brand new Riley Green song. I want to say that this may have been recorded at some point by Toby Keith, or he may have had a hand in writing it, but Riley Green pays tribute to Toby, who we all miss at the end of his brand new song, which means

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creative merch, because now merch is released a couple days ahead of time. Concerts. Megan Maroney kicking off Cloud 9 tours a couple hours ago. Selling a pink dolphin. Might need that. Here's medicine on the overnight ride.

0: Justin, this is the Overnight Ride. Who's this?
1: Just a joke guy.
0: Calling in from Dallas, Texas. Laugh, groan, think. He does all of them. What do you got?
1: A local man was injured by a falling book. Apparently, he only has his shelf to blame. So I'm proud to announce that I've completed the first item on my bucket list. I have the bucket. How do you fix a broken pumpkin?
0: How do you fix a broken pumpkin? How?
1: You should know this one. With a pumpkin patch.
0: No.
1: So an archaeology convention was postponed this weekend because all the archaeologists were told their jobs were in ruins. This is Jeff the Joke Guy, signing off.
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13: A Better Life with Dr. Sanjay Gupta.
14: People have started using AI for all sorts of things, but I cannot think of an area where the stakes are higher than your health. First of all, I'll tell you this. I know doctors who have cracked some seemingly impossible cases with the help of AI, so it can be a powerful tool. But AI can also hallucinate, provide bad advice, and be just as confident when it does that. If you do decide to plug any personal medical information into one of these chatbots, you should know that while the companies that created them have robust privacy protections in place, they are not bound by HIPAA, like your healthcare provider is. Whatever the advice presented to you, take it with a degree of healthy skepticism. Always get a second opinion. And remember, if you ever experience concerning symptoms, skip the AI consult and head straight to the ER. I'm Dr. Sanjay Gupta, helping you live a better life.
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0: Lainey Wilson's new song, Phone, Keys, Wallet, will be out on June 4th, I believe. That was the day she was just added to CMA Fest here in Nashville, the chaos that ensues next week. So we'll see that one debut live, Phone, Keys, Wallet, out on June 4th, ushering in a new era of Lainey Wilson music.
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10: 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Karen Van Zandt's got you from 9 till noon. Then it's Tater at lunch on the Queen City's Country.

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1: 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And don't forget about the overnights. That's where Justin Franiak fans the Midnight Flames on 94.1 WNNF Cincinnati. 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That's what we play every day on the Queen City's Country. Artists like Jelly Roll, Muscadine Bloodline, and Bailey Zimmerman. 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That's what we play every day on the Queen City's Country. Artists like Cody Jinks, Nate Smith, and Ella Langley. 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
2: How often do you stop to wonder whether you should share something that's revealing, maybe even embarrassing, with a partner, a friend, or even your boss? In her new book called Revealing, The Underrated Power of Oversharing, behavioral scientist Leslie John says doing just that can help you deepen relationships that are vital to your life. We need people to trust us in order to get things like love, friendship, and career success. That's what she told us. When you make yourself vulnerable by revealing something sensitive, it does make other people trust you. In turn, when you ask someone to reveal something about themselves, showing that interest will generally lead someone to like you more. Why? Because people like to be asked about themselves, she says. It also signals that they are discriminating and choosy, but in a good way. I'm Dr. Sanjay Gupta, helping you live a better life.
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0: just testified under a...
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0: There are states that people just have these mental blocks on how to spell, and Americans have such a difficult time doing it. They need the autocorrect on their phone. Massachusetts was ranked 5th.
1: M-A-S-S.
2: Yeah, say I'll just abbreviate
0: Mass. Or shorten it, zip, you know, how the Postal Service says, meh, M-A. Georgia and Tennessee were tied for 4th. Connecticut at 3rd. Pennsylvania 2nd. Hawaii 1st. So, first of all, I ask you, Lauren, the producer.
2: Yes.
0: Please spell Georgia.
2: G-E-O-R-G-I-A.
0: Correct, yes.
2: Yeah, that one's not hard. Yay. I don't know why people get... Why do people mix that one up?
1: I think Dallas. Sometimes people forget that... They put the I or something, or yeah. I don't know.
0: Dallas, Connecticut.
2: Oh, no.
1: Jesus, Connecticut.
0: Jesus, Connecticut?
2: I've never been there before.
0: Is that near Hartford?
1: I don't think so. Connecticut. I know it's C-O-N-N.
0: Yep.
1: E-C?
0: Uh-huh. Connecticut.
1: T-I-C-U-T.
0: That's exactly how you spell it. Good job, Dallas.
1: I have to think it out in my mind.
2: See, Dallas, I have to write it out.
0: You're
2: I need to
0: it.
2: See it pen to paper.
1: Yes, exactly.
0: Okay, well, let's see. You grew up in New Jersey.
2: Yes.
0: Lauren. The state to your left was Pennsylvania. Go ahead.
2: Oh, yeah. Okay. And I went to school there.
0: It is
2: P-E-N-S-Y-L. V-A-N-I-N.
0: You left out an N.
1: You forgot the N. And you went to Penn State.
2: Well, no, I did P-E-N-N.
0: No, you have only one N.
1: Yeah, you only said
2: N. Well, look at, so I'm holding up a piece of paper because I'm writing it down. Look, I have the two N's. I guess I just just grouped them when I was speaking out loud.
0: It's okay.
1: So I always think about the light bulbs. Sylvania. And Sylvania.
2: No.
0: So wait, is the mascot of Penn State a Nittany Lion or a Bic Pen? Because I thought it wrong. Dallas, Hawaii.
1: Hawaii.
0: Yep.
1: Someplace I'll never go because I won't sit on a plane that long.
0: I think you would, if we went together as a show and brought Scott with.
1: No.
2: I'll take your ticket. I'll go.
1: You can have my ticket, baby.
0: If the people closest to you drugged you and put you on a plane, you'd go.
1: Well, I'd have to be drugged.
0: Okay, we'll drug you.
1: H-A-W-A-I-I.
0: Dallas!
2: Yeah.
1: That one's, I don't know why.
2: It's that second A.
1: Well, I think it's Hawaii. You know? Like Hawa,
0: before you got
1: I.
0: here, Lauren, you lived in the state because you lived in Nashville. Please spell Tennessee.
2: Okay, that is T-E-N-N, both N's this time, E-S-S-E-E.
0: Correct, yes, that's good. That's awesome.
1: Very good, very good.
0: All right. Very good. That's all I have.
2: Only 10 I see.
0: Wow.
1: How about Wyoming, Kincaid? Can you spell that?
0: W-Y-O-M-I-N-G.
1: Very good.
0: Wyoming.
1: Okay, what's capital?
0: Casper?
1: I don't know. You're asking me?
2: What about Delaware?
0: Delaware. D-E-L-A-W-A-R-E. No, E. D-E-L-E-W-A-R-E. Yeah, I'm sorry. Sorry.
1: I'm a terrible speller. I used to be a really good speller until computers came along, and now I just spell check everything.
0: My dad could have gone on to be a spelling bee champion worldwide. He was like on all these local spelling bees in New Hampshire where he grew up, and my dad could spell anything. My dad had this uncanny ability spell all these words.
1: Yeah,
0: I'm
1: not that good of a speller. I was okay, but I had to study a lot for my spelling test.
0: Who wants to do that?
1: Yeah, not me.
0: Nope. You're better off.
2: You release that these days when you have spell check and autocorrect and everything.
0: Y'all ever make your brain... Thank you, Dallas. Y'all ever make your brain do stuff that like you could easily do with technology? Like, I'm not going to... I'm ignoring spell check. I'm going to figure this out on my own. Like, if a word doesn't look right and you want to go right to spell check, you're like, no, I'm going to figure this out.
1: Do I ever do that? Why would I?
0: Do you challenge your brain? No, you don't do it? Mm-hmm. Okay.
2: To keep your brain sharp.
1: No, I don't need it to be sharp. I got shovels. I don't need sharp brain. I got sharp shovels.
2: Wait, what?
0: What does that mean?
2: You want your brain to be shovels?
1: No, I'm just saying I don't need anything sharp.
0: Is that because you're burying money in the backyard?
1: So maybe.
0: You don't need your brain because you're rich?
1: Smart.
0: Okay, got it. All right. WNNF Cincinnati.
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2: Words to live by this weekend. Appreciate you, Dallas. Good morning and welcome today.
3: That pertains to loading the dishwasher.
2: Sure. Today is Friday. It's the 29th of May. Good morning and welcome to the show. We're happy
3: you're
2: here.
3: Holy cow.
2: Good morning.
3: Oh, my gosh.
2: Enjoy your last seconds of May.
3: Oh, my gosh.
2: Enjoy it.
4: Disgusting that we're halfway through the year already.
2: Sorry, May has evaporated.
4: Yeah.
3: No, let me tell you what's disgusting. That we're having August weather in May.
2: Yeah.
3: When I walked outside this morning, I was like, oh.
2: Yeah.
4: Yeah.
2: A little sweaty.
3: It was gross.
2: A little sweaty. I know. I picked the wrong day to wear a polyester bowling shirt because this shirt's very warm.
3: I feel like you're going to be on The Sopranos.
2: I love this shirt.
4: You look like you're about to work at a lounge, like a bowling lounge, and bring me my cocktail.
2: Times are tough. I don't want to tell you my second job when I leave here is I do security at a cocktail bar.
4: Okay.
2: Yeah, I kick out people. That's what I do. Well, good morning. Have y'all been in a conversation with somebody in real life? This is not over the phone or over FaceTime or anything or even in a text conversation, but real life. You thought maybe 20 minutes had passed and then you look down and realize, oh my God, I've been here talking for an hour.
3: I've been here for an hour. Yeah. I've done that several times.
4: Yeah.
2: Well, I'm just going to say this. We didn't have dinner until 8 o'clock last night.
4: Why? Because of that reason?
2: That was one of the reasons. My son had a play date over at his friend's house, and I know his mom from just like the school and stuff, but you can't really have a conversation at the school because you can't hear over.
7: Hi.
4: Yeah.
7: That's true.
4: Yeah.
7: I'm good. And how are you?
2: You know, so there's that. And also the kids are screaming. You can't really, hey, what's that? You just can't really have a conversation.
4: Yeah.
2: So I went over to pick him up and I'm standing outside and they said, come on in. So I did. Have a seat. So I did. Offered me a beverage. No, I'm fine. And we're just talking. All of a sudden, I thought it had been 20 minutes. An hour I spent yesterday. But it was a good conversation.
4: Okay, good. I was going to say, there's nothing worse than you realize an hour's passed by and you're like, this has been like just a... You've been trying to get out of the conversation for the last hour.
2: It was a really fun conversation. That's why it went so quick. I think awful conversations, it makes 2 minutes feel like you're there for 2 hours.
4: Yeah.
2: So this was a really good...
3: My question.
2: I might have made new friends.
3: What was for dinner last night?
2: Dinner was, we were going to make something at home, then it got to be too late, so we just ordered something from Outback. Mm-hmm. I had a salad. So that's what we did last night.
3: And she waited on you to come home? Because I got to tell you, I wouldn't have waited.
2: I know, she was mad too.
3: I said, boy, you eat when you get here.
2: She was giving Miles a bath, and she was trying to time out when she was going to jump in the shower last night. She's like, I would have showered if I knew you were going to be there for an hour, and I felt really bad, so I'm sorry. But I didn't want to, again, Dallas, you'll be proud of me. In this respect, I did not want to be rude and look at my phone during the conversation. I left my phone in my pocket the entire time.
4: Wow.
2: The phone did not leave my pocket.
3: That's impressive.
2: Yes.
4: That's a huge step for you.
2: So I didn't message Aaron. I literally was just like, okay, I was involved in the conversation and didn't need my phone.
3: And you just forgot about your wife and dinner.
2: I forgot to provide for my family and my wife. All that mattered was the conversation I was in. I'm sorry, Dallas. Yes, that was yesterday.
3: Yeah, I bet you next time she won't wait on
2: you. Why do you make something nice that I never do seem so awful? You should celebrate the fact that I'm talking to people that I didn't really know too well.
3: I'm very proud of you for doing that because you don't normally have conversation with people outside of your, you know, like if we're out and you're doing your radio thing, you love to have conversation.
2: I do.
3: When you're just a normal person, you don't like to have conversation.
2: Don't make me seem like a hermit. I love conversation.
4: Well, okay, so
3: you're a hermit.
4: You talk for a living, and I think we can all say like after this show, sometimes we just want to sit in silence and not talk for a little bit.
2: I would say this, okay? Ask a stripper if they like going dancing on the weekends when they're not working.
3: Yeah, exactly.
2: They would tell you they probably don't. But I do like it. It's not like that at all. No, the show does not seem like work. But it's sometimes you got to rest your voice, and sometimes you just don't feel like being too chatty. But ultimately, it was good people and a good conversation.
3: I'm really, really proud of you for doing that. I think that's very cool.
2: Yeah,
4: I'm surprised you didn't just wait outside, beep your horn, and just wait for
3: like you did.
2: That's funny.
3: When you picked up Aaron,
2: I did on my very first date. On my very first date, blind date with Aaron. I literally sat outside her house and honked the horn.
3: I can't believe there was a second date.
2: I'm shocked.
3: Yeah.
2: And her sister opened the door and looked at me with this angry look on her face.
3: And the
2: German Shepherd they had looked at me with this angry look on her face as well.
3: So. My daddy would have said, boy, you better get out of here.
2: I would have left and that would have been the end of that relationship.
3: Exactly.
4: Yeah.
2: Well, away we go. Today, like I said, it's a very Thursday feeling Friday, but it's a bonus Friday. I got to tell someone down the hall, I just wish it was the weekend. I'm like, well, it will be.
3: Is.
2: What? No, it's Thursday. No, it's not. So you're good.
3: That's right.
2: And I made her day. That was Amber down the hall.
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2: You got a dish this morning with a major celebrity surprise.
3: I do. First of all, Lainey Wilson has new music coming, y'all, and it's so good. Cannot wait to play this clip for you. We found out she's going to perform at CMA Fest. And also a secret that Sam Elliott thought he was keeping, but he really wasn't. We'll talk about it coming up during the dish.
2: I didn't think that anyone knew Dallas until now.
3: I love you, Sam.
2: This is why I have security posted.

0: Dallas's Dish.
1: Lainey Wilson's got new music coming next Friday. I love this one. It's called Phone Wallet Keys.

0: For I'm Stranger sorry. Things?
1: That was... I tried.
2: I gave up halfway through this season. I just couldn't get back into it. They waited too long. I just kind of... I watched the spoiler on TikTok. I'm not going to lie. So I know what happens. But after that, I was just like, oh, yeah.
1: But if you enjoyed it, great. That's awesome. Good for you. You got what you want.
0: I was the same way. I tried, but I just couldn't get into it. But now, the other ones...
1: You were person four.
0: Was I?
1: Yes, you were. Yes.
0: The other ones I was definitely in. His and Hers.
2: Yes.
0: Oh my gosh. That's number two. Marshall's at number three. Sean Combs, The Reckoning. I still haven't seen that.
1: Oh. Yeah, I've seen part of it.
0: I've got to watch that. And then Landman comes in at number five. So I'm in on all of those, but no Stranger Things. Sorry. I'm Dallas. That's Dish.
1: Thank you, Dallas. Appreciate you.
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8: 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Mornings.
9: When we get back, y'all, I'm telling you, you're talking about collecting stuff and breaking into places for stuff. This particular item, it's the new Bitcoin. In fact,
10: this is great. This story, all of these stories keep blowing my mind.
9: I'm warning you, if you or your kids have a lot of this thing, you need to keep that on the DL. No one should know that you have this stuff in your house, because I'm telling you, the way things are going, people will break into your home. They will wait outside for you to leave and they'll break in and steal it. Hey, what are you talking about? I'll tell you next. From the side.

0: Kincaid in Dallas.
1: Something I would never allow my children to post on social media if they had a huge Pokemon collection or even books and books of Pokemon stuff and they were going through the cards and flipping through them. I would never post those videos. A crime was committed.
2: Because somebody would be robbing your house.
1: It's going to happen. A crime was committed. A 33-year-old's being charged with breaking into a store in the middle of the night with a chainsaw to get 12 grand worth of Pokemon cards last Thursday. This is the owner of that store.
3: He went home or wherever he went, came back about an hour and a half with a chainsaw, and just kind of walks like he knew exactly where to go. Opened the doors like he knew that. We didn't have a lock on it, unfortunately. The good news is none of the glass was broken inside of the place, but they did indeed steal about between 10 to 15,000 in Pokemon cards. Unfortunately, we are getting targeted as trading card game stores, kind of like a jewelry store, because they know we have valuable inventory in the store.
1: That's insane how that has blown up. We've heard that too, people breaking into retail stores.
2: Right.
1: When a new series comes out. That happened before the latest Pokemon series came out. The night before, somebody tried to break into the store and get them.
2: The thing that kills me about this, or not really kills me, but it just blows my mind, is the fact that you can go somewhere and buy a deck of Pokemon cards, and there may be one in there that's worth $10,000.
1: You never know. No, it's like playing the lottery.
2: It is just crazy.
4: Do they think these cards are still going to hold as much value?
2: Like a baseball
4: card. 5, 10 years from now? Because I don't understand the hype.
1: I'm not their
4: target audience.
2: But Pokemon's been around forever. A long time.
1: I only know Pikachu. That's the only one I know off the top. I didn't watch the series.
2: I don't know anything else.
1: Excuse me, what? Which one?
4: Squirtle. I think that's his name.
2: Squirtle?
4: I think so. I'm probably saying that wrong.
5: Unwelcome conduct.
1: Okay. I'm looking right now. There's like Misty.
2: Misty?
1: Yep, yeah, Misty.
4: Squirtle. Yes.
2: That's his name, Squirtle?
4: Yeah, he's a cute little like blue turtle looking thing.
2: Oh.
4: Dallas, you'd like him.
2: A little
1: Brock,
2: turtle.
1: May,
2: yeah, turtle squirter.
1: Professor Samuel Oak.
4: Okay, but seriously, so when people have these Pokemon cards, what do they do with them? And what's the next step?
2: Right.
4: And
2: do you sell them?
1: Rare ones. It's been explained to me that you're looking, someone's got their head over their hands who likes the franchise. You're waiting for a rare card in the series. It's like, you know, I will say this, like baseball cards or anything. It's the value that you put on it.
2: Right.
1: I remember when people were all in, literally selling possessions to buy Beanie Babies. And then that whole thing.
2: Oh, my gosh, yes.
1: Yep.
4: Growing up, I had the Princess Diana one.
2: My sister
4: mom
2: still has her.
4: She used to let me and my sister touch it or anything. She's like, that's going to be worth a lot one day.
2: Yes.
4: I don't think those ever had any value,
1: They did, and then they went away. But there are the Beanie Baby people. They still have them. No, one day it'll come back.
2: Barbies were the same way, you know, collecting Barbies. But, like, my brother, they have so many valuable antiques. And I'll be at their house or something, and he'll say, yeah, that's worth blah, blah, blah. And I'm like, is it really? Is there someone that will give you $3,000 for that? They have the statue of horses they paid $2,200 for.
1: Whoa.
2: That I want so bad. It's in the will. I get it.
1: Oh, okay, good.
2: But I want it now.
1: Okay.
2: But he's like, that was $2,200. I was like, well, I'll give you $2,200 for it.
1: Say it with me.
2: What?
1: Targeted burglary.
2: Targeted burglary.
1: You want it now? You know how there's that option on
2: I could get into Fort Knox before I could
1: their
2: house.
1: It's like eBay, the get it now option. We could break in. We could get it now.
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0: Kate in Dallas. My little secret.
1: Hey, my little secret is that my neighbor came over to my house, well, on my Ring camera, and I can't tell anybody.
2: Your neighbor came over to your house on your Ring camera, and did your neighbor break a window? Why can't you tell anybody?
3: What happened?
1: No. So, like, okay, you know the Ring cameras. They go off no matter what. Mine is crazy sensitive. So I'm thinking it's like 1:30, 2 a.m. It's early in the morning. I'm thinking it's like an animal or something. I go to the camera. My wife's asleep. I look at the camera. My neighbor is like topless.
2: Oh, it was a pair of animals.
1: Dude, she's running around like, she wasn't completely naked, but she didn't have anything on up top.
2: Oh. Interesting. So,
3: it was a Hooters delivery.
2: No, we talked about that. They're not doing that yet. But, okay, so your neighbor's topless. What do you do with this information the next morning?
1: I'm like, okay, that was weird. And, like, she goes around the house. So, like, the next day, I'm like, okay, let me just ask her, was she okay? She was like, what are you talking about? And I'm like, last night, early this morning, you were walking around my house, like, twice, naked. Like, you know, like, topless.
2: Do you show her the video just to prove that you're not insane?
1: Yeah, I totally showed her. So then she's like, oh, my God, I'm taking I don't know, I think, like, Ambien or...
2: Oh!
1: Like,
3: ooh, that's that terrible stuff, yeah.
1: Yeah, because she couldn't sleep. So she's like, oh, my God, one of the side effects, I think I'm sleepwalking. I'm like, this is you, not me. So she's weird out. She started panicking, not so much because of the side effects. She's like, no matter what, don't tell my husband. I'm like, what? Yeah, because then he'll freak out. And I can't drive. He'll say I'm driving. I'm like, calm down. So, dude, she's like, I can't tell a soul. I can't tell her husband.
2: So she thinks the Ambien's working so well, she's having amazing rest, that she doesn't want her husband to ruin it by saying you can't take this anymore.
1: She's like, this is the best sleep I've had in a week since I've been taking this stuff. So
2: it's great when she's just topless outside your house, but what happens if she gets behind the wheel and drives somewhere like people on Ambien do?
3: Right.
1: My concern, because I'm like, I don't want that on my conscience. I really don't.
3: Maybe she should go back to the doctor and say, hey, you're going to have to try something else.
2: Because, there are other things.
3: Yeah. I mean, wow.
1: I don't want that on my conscience. That's all. Like, it's weird, you know?
3: She's going to get mad at you if you tell the husband. It's, oh, God. What a horrible situation to be in.
1: Look how dangerous. What if she gets hit by a car at night?
3: Yeah. Right. What if absolutely, what if
1: more dangerous happen? I'm like, you know, it's not like, I don't know. It's just dangerous. I don't want it.
2: Ding dong, areola, funny. Boom out, not funny.
3: Yeah.
2: I would tell the husband.
3: I would too.
1: I'm going to have to do something.
2: You know what you got to do. In the meantime, enjoy the show.
1: All right. Wait, thanks. I appreciate you guys.
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12: What would you call that?
13: Was so courageous.
12: Allegedly and apparently. So they're trying to find this person who owes them. That poor nail tech, you worked. That service could not have been cheap.
13: Right.
12: So I was looking for the info. And all through the country the last few years, this has been a thing. People going to a nail salon and walking out without paying.
13: Unbelievable.
12: I need to know from you two, because I've never been, what costs that much at a salon? Hang on.

0: Every morning.
1: Apparently it happened in Buckhead where someone walked out of a nail salon owing a $280 something tab. They walked out there looking for this person who owes them money. So I was trying to find that story, and in the process, all around the country, Houston, of course, Colorado Springs, all around, this is happening where people are literally getting this nail service done and they are just dashing out of there without paying.
2: Well, it's a luxury and everything else is so expensive right now. But I mean, as a girl who gets her nails done and her hair done, I got to tell you, I'll eat peanut butter and jelly sandwiches before I stop doing either one of those things.
3: Same. I'd rather struggle than look ugly.
2: Yeah.
1: So ramen noodles. that should be a country song. Ramen noodles. Oh, hold on.
2: Sing it.
1: Ramen noodles, perfect nails.
3: Okay, I'm just confused by this because when I get my nails done, when I get my hair done, these type of services, they basically walk me to the cash register once I'm done. Or they have like the little tab thing right there to pay where you don't even have to leave.
1: They bring it to you.
3: Yes, yes. And like it's always right by the door, usually the register. So like, and they corner you. So
1: well, they don't trust you. Apparently these other people were far more trusting. So they knew that you were a problem when you walked in that salon.
3: Oh yeah, I'm a threat, clearly.
1: I don't hear about this happening at Great Clips, unless it does. Stylist, if you had someone literally get a haircut and split, like run out and hey, remember that guy if he comes back, does that happen?
2: This is the thing that I always worry about at the nail salon. I worry about somebody coming in and robbing. Because there's always a bunch of women in there.
3: Yeah.
2: A lot of us play with cash. And here's the other thing. They have jewelry on, especially like high-end shops in big cities. Every time I go into the nail salon, and I go to a small nail salon in Rockmart, and I take my jewelry and stuff off. You just never know.
3: And you're just sitting there watching HGTV.
2: Like, exactly.
3: Why is it always HGTV's on every screen?
1: Apparently, everyone's just that's what women said.
3: By it.
1: That's what they need when they get their nail.
2: Yeah, actually, when I watch Cindy turns on those crazy true crime stories because I love those.
3: Oh, my nail lady in Nashville, when I lived there, she used to put on MTV and we'd have music videos just bumping.
1: Okay.
3: That was the best.
2: Oh, I love that too.
3: Now it's HGTV.
1: So it's not.
2: But it's scary.
1: The nails are one thing, but it's also an experience for you. So that's why you pay
2: absolutely.
1: So much.
2: Absolutely.
1: And what are the nail techs? I know that a lot of them, they literally thrive on tips. What do you think they make versus what the salon makes? Say that, okay.
2: It's half. That's what I've always heard.
1: Is that what it is? So it's half goes to the house,
2: that's
1: and then
2: what I've always
1: the other
2: heard.
1: Half is yours,
3: and they
1: plus tips.
3: They fully keep their tips?
2: Yep. Okay. They get to keep their tips, and then if they do new nails and it's $60, they get $30, and the salon gets $30.
3: Okay,
1: is it true
3: fair.
1: That it feels like you're buying a car? Like there's always, and you know what? You need the undercoating, and also, we're going to throw in the GPS.
2: Well,
1: and
2: funny you should say
1: there's
2: that.
1: There's a warranty.
2: Because when you go to the nail salon, they'll go, do you want design or do you want jewelry? You can get like little stones, like Lauren was talking about.
1: Gemstones and stuff?
3: Yeah.
2: Yeah, you can really get a lot done to your nails. I'm a plain Jane girl, but.
3: Me too. The most I get is a chrome, and that's an extra 20 for the chrome.
2: Yep, extra, yep.
1: You know what? As someone who bites their nails, maybe that'll be the problem that I can solve by getting gemstones stuck to my nails and stuff. I chew my nails. I die of like some sort of...
2: Because you swallowed a rhinestone.
1: Intestinal blockage. Kincaid, you
2: he's
1: have to stop
2: a rhinestone cowboy.
3: Oh my God, wait. I'm looking
2: but
3: at this story.
1: Yes.
3: Were we just going to ignore the fact that she bit one of the coworkers? She slapped another coworker. She pushed another one. She really just wanted to get out of there, the employee said.
2: Oh, you missed out.
1: I was
2: so bad about not...
1: Here's the thing. I saw the headline on TV. I didn't have a chance to even get at the story because I saw there was a bunch of other stories from around the country.
2: Oh my gosh, that's so
1: and that's
2: funny.
1: What I was hung up on. I had no idea there was also.
2: Lord, she bit people?
3: Wow.
2: Oh.
3: Wow, that's crazy.
1: No idea.
2: Yeah,
1: the worst part, all those sound effects happened, but the only sound they really wanted in the first place was. Isn't that sad?
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Here's a suggestion from the Queen City's country station. If you happen to meet someone who's never heard country music before, for the love of God, please play them a song like this.

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It's 94.1 WNNF. Hey, good morning. I'm Karen, and happy Friday. We've made it to the weekend. I know it was a short work week for a lot of folks, but it didn't really quite seem like it. So the weekend is here, and it's looking great. We're going to check in with our friends over at WLWT News 5 to see if this nice weather today is going to last for the weekend, and I think it might. Right now, Jason Scott in the high heat. It's the Queen City's country. The first.

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15: People have started using AI for all sorts of things, but I cannot think of an area where the stakes are higher than your health. First of all, I'll tell you this. I know doctors who have cracked some seemingly impossible cases with the help of AI, so it can be a powerful tool. But AI can also hallucinate, provide bad advice, and be just as confident when it does that. If you do decide to plug any personal medical information into one of these chatbots, you should know that while the companies that created them have robust privacy protections in place, they are not bound by HIPAA, like your healthcare provider is. Whatever the advice presented to you, take it with a degree of healthy skepticism. Always get a second opinion. And remember, if you ever experience concerning symptoms, skip the AI consult and head straight to the ER. I'm Dr. Sanjay Gupta, helping you live a better life.
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94.1 WNNF. It's the Queen City's Country. Hey, good morning. It's Karen. Bourbon and Beyond happening a little later this summer, September 24th through the 27th. If you've never been before, it's a lot of fun. If you like bourbon and you like food and you like music, I'm guessing you do. This is definitely a thing that you want to check out. Lots of different genres of music, but man, they have a big lineup this year, including Chris Stapleton, Casey Musgraves will be there, a bunch more, including these guys, the Red Clay Strays. 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

0: Jason Aldean, Don't Tell on Me. It's the Queen City's Country. I'm Karen, and we've made it to the weekend, but that also means a reminder about a weekend road closure. We told you about it earlier in the week, but a reminder because it starts up tonight. Northbound 75, they're going to have North 75 closed through the Lachlan split this weekend for pavement repairs. And I know they have to get things like this done when the weather's nice, but it's really inconvenient if you're using Northbound 75. It starts up tonight at 11 p.m. and it won't reopen until Monday morning at 5 a.m. So just a heads up there. They already have detour signs up as well. But basically, if you're North 75, they're going to detour you to the Ronald Reagan Highway exit. So just a heads up there. That happens this weekend starting tonight at 11 p.m.
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8: We've talked a lot about measles over the past year, but mumps has largely flown under the radar, even though it's been making a bit of a comeback as well. That's because fewer people are getting the MMR vaccine, which stands for measles, mumps, and rubella. The vaccine's been around for decades. It is effective. It is safe. What makes mumps outbreaks difficult to contain is that symptoms usually don't appear for 2 to 3 weeks after someone's been exposed. And that can make it hard to pin down where that exposure took place. And someone who is infected can transmit the virus to someone else before they are symptomatic. If you get sick, which could manifest like a run-of-the-mill respiratory virus or the telltale swelling of your cheeks and jaw, all you can really do at that point is to treat the symptoms and also isolate yourself so you don't infect anyone else. I'm Dr. Sanjay Gupta, helping you live a better life.
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0: Look, if we're being honest, there aren't too many country stations out there like us. You know what? 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

Look, if we're being honest, there aren't too many country stations out there like us. You know what? We're perfectly fine with that. We're glad you're here listening to the Queen City's Country 94.1 WNNF Cincinnati.

coming back. Flatland Calvary on the Queen Cities Country. I'm Karen. I hope you're having a great Friday so far. We're going to make it better because coming up next, just after 10 o'clock, one more chance to win tickets this week to see Charles Wesley Godwin making a stop at Newport's Megacore Pavilion. That's on the way right now. Riley Green on the Queen Cities Country.

Morgan Wallen on the Queen City's Country. Hey, good morning. It's Karen. Let's make your Friday even better. Another chance right now to win tickets to see Charles Wesley Godwin. He is stopping at Newport in November at Megacorp Pavilion. The show is November 7th. 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Or if you're caller 9 right now, I've got one more chance for you to win them this week to see Charles Wesley Godwin. 513-837-9494. Good luck.

0: 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It's the Queen City's Country, and I've got caller 9 on the line. Hi, who's this?
1: Hi, it's Tracy Cantwell.
0: Well, hey, Tracy Cantwell, you are going to see Charles Wesley Godwin. You were caller 9. That means you're going to be hitting up Megacorp Pavilion in Newport on November 7th for his show.
1: Oh, thank you so much.
0: Hey, you're welcome. We appreciate you listening, and have fun at the show. That's going to be a good one. Again, Charles Wesley Godwin. Tickets for this show, by the way, just went on sale a few minutes ago at 10 o'clock this morning. You can grab them at AXS.com.

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Well, the Reds were off yesterday as they traveled back home from New York. They play tonight at home, Great American Ballpark versus the Braves. 6:40 is first pitch. And if you're going, first of all, great weather for baseball all weekend long. And also that means a free Fireworks Friday show after the game tonight. Here's Red Farron on the Queen City's Country.

0: Stephen Wilson Jr. It's Gary on the Queen City's Country. Hey, we told you about this, I believe it was late last week, but a reminder because they go on sale tomorrow morning. The Reds have that new shoe coming out. Yeah, it's a custom City Connect Nike Air Max 1. They say it's inspired by the team's new City Connect uniforms, which they announced last month. The shoe features multiple shades of red and black and the team's Cincy logo on the heel, but the shoes will be available exclusively at the team store down at Great American Ballpark, and that's happening tomorrow morning. They go on sale at 9 a.m. Men's sizes 6 to 15 will be available, and the team says fans are encouraged to line up early for the chance to purchase because they'll be available on a first-come, first-served basis, and a strict limit of one pair per person in line will be enforced. I'm wondering how many pairs of those shoes will then be on eBay later tomorrow.
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0: and Zant's got you from 9 till noon. 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
14: How often do you stop to wonder whether you should share something that's revealing, maybe even embarrassing, with a partner, a friend, or even your boss? In her new book called Revealing, The Underrated Power of Oversharing, behavioral scientist Leslie John says doing just that can help you deepen relationships that are vital to your life. We need people to trust us in order to get things like love, friendship, and career success. That's what she told us. When you make yourself vulnerable by revealing something sensitive, it does make other people trust you. In turn, when you ask someone to reveal something about themselves, showing that interest will generally lead someone to like you more. Why? Because people like to be asked about themselves, she says. It also signals that they are discriminating and choosy, but in a good way. I'm Dr. Sanjay Gupta. Helping you live a better life.
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94.1 WNNF. It's the Queen City's Country. Hey, it's Karen. I hope you're having a great Friday. So far, we've made it to the weekend, and it's going to be a gorgeous weekend, too. Adam Bernstein at WLWT News 5 says mostly sunny today, a high 79. It's going to stay dry all weekend long, too, which I think we can all use. Here's Kenny Chesney. It's Carry On the Queen City's Country.

Where Waylon, Johnny, and Merle meet Tyler, Cody, and Sturgill. Country music for the outlaw and all of us. 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

Colton Dawson might be in it on the Queen City's Country. If you're looking for things to do this weekend, the Reds are back in town. They play the Braves starting tonight. Summer Fair is going on over at the old Coney Island location. If you're into art, they have over 300 artists from across the country. They also, of course, have live music and lots of other fun things there to do. Summerfair.org is their website if you want to check that out.

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0: Zach John King, it's Get to Drinkin' on the Queen City's Country. I'm Karen. And hey, we're celebrating America's 250th birthday this year with live music. 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

Megan Maroney, it's Medicine on the Queen City's Country. I'm Karen, and that's it for me. I hope you have a great rest of your Friday. I'll check back in with you tomorrow morning right around 10, see how your weekend's going. But Taters in next to hang out with you, so stick around.

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They take on the Braves tonight. 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

0: Brian Martin on the Queen City's Country 94.1 WNNF coming up in the 4 o'clock hour with JD. 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
6: A better life with Dr. Sanjay Gupta.
7: Breast cancer is the most common cancer among women in the world. And according to a new study out of the University of Washington School of Medicine, an estimated 3.5 million cases a year are expected by 2050. Now, the good news is we've gotten so much better at screening, earlier detection, and cutting-edge treatments in many countries, including here in the United States. But even here in America, black women have a death rate from breast cancer that is 40% higher than white women, a disparity that exists despite our world-class treatment infrastructure. So what can you do to lower your risk? Eat less red meat? Try your best to manage your blood sugar and your weight? Exercise is really important. Cut back on drinking, quit smoking. And remember this, you should start getting mammograms. At what age? 40. That's when you should start. I'm Dr. Sanjay Gupta, helping you live a better life.
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94.1 WNNF. Every year we get a new drink and everyone goes crazy, and then you can't find it anywhere. Apparently, the drink of the summer is a hard Fresca. What's called Fresca Hard. 12 packs, $18. They say it's going to be the new seltzer of the summer. So keep your eyes out. I ain't coming to your house.

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0: John, party on the Queen City's Country 94.1 WNNF coming up in the 3 o'clock hour with JD. 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

0: Over the years, country music has had a lot of different styles. 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
1: A better life with Dr. Sanjay Gupta.
2: Have you ever noticed that you mostly breathe through one nostril at a time? Even when you're not sick, even when your allergies aren't bothering you. The body actually switches the dominant nostril as frequently as every 2 hours while we're awake. That's according to Adam Taylor, an anatomy professor at Lancaster University in the UK. This alternating cycle is automatic. It's regulated subconsciously by the hypothalamus in the brain, he said. Your body does this to give each nostril a chance to rest and repair so they don't get too dried out, which could make it easier for pathogens and inflammation to cause damage. Now, Taylor also said studies suggest the left nostril may be more dominant, and when the right nostril is dominant, the body is in a more alert or even stressed state. Who knew? Pretty fascinating stuff. I'm Dr. Sanjay Gupta, helping you live a better life.
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0: L. Langley on the Queen City's Country 94.1 WNNF. My name is Tater. Reds are finally back home. They take on the Braves tonight at Great American Ballpark. It looks like it's going to be a beautiful night for Fireworks Friday. 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

0: Casey Musgraves on the Queen City's Country, 94.1 WNNF coming up in the 4 o'clock hour. 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

0: Better Life with Dr. Sanjay Gupta.
1: We've talked a lot about measles over the past year, but mumps has largely flown under the radar, even though it's been making a bit of a comeback as well. That's because fewer people are getting the MMR vaccine, which stands for measles, mumps, and rubella. The vaccine's been around for decades. It is effective. It is safe. What makes mumps outbreaks difficult to contain is that symptoms usually don't appear for 2 to 3 weeks after someone's been exposed. And that can make it hard to pin down where that exposure took place. And someone who is infected can transmit the virus to someone else before they are symptomatic. If you get sick, which could manifest like a run-of-the-mill respiratory virus or the telltale swelling of your cheeks and jaw, all you can really do at that point is to treat the symptoms and also isolate yourself so you don't infect anyone else. I'm Dr. Sanjay Gupta, helping you live a better life.
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It's JD for the drive home. A lot of free stuff to give away today. Black Crowes Whiskey Myers tickets. We're also going to do another pair of tickets to get you out to Deanna Carter. She's going to be in town tomorrow night at Lori's Roadhouse. And then we've also got the Treaty Oak Revival tickets to give away this afternoon. So stay with me if you want a shot to win. Here's Preston Cooper, One Good Road. Queen City Country 94.1 WNNF. 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

0: Megan Maroney with Medicine. It's on 94.1 WNNF. I had to take some medicine yesterday. In fact, I took some today, too. So I had to go out, and yesterday morning, I cut the grass, you know, because we finally didn't have any rain. And my grass was so long and nasty because I didn't have time to go out there. Anytime that I wanted or had time to go cut the grass, it rained. So I finally had an opportunity yesterday, and I got a normal push lawnmower. Like, this isn't anything fancy, and holy crap. Like, and I even moved the blade up so it didn't cut anything so short, because that would clog the blades and everything. And it just kept doing it over and over. And then my back is killing me from doing that, pushing it up a hill and stuff. So, whew, thank you for the Doane's back pills. Wife had the hookup on that, because I don't normally have any back issues. Okay, I'm done crying. I'm being a baby. I get it. Let's give away some free tickets, shall we? This is for the Black Crowes Whiskey Myers Show at Riverbend, coming up on June the 9th at Riverbend. 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
6: We have great weather for this Friday. Plenty of sunshine and temperatures climbing into the upper 70s. Plenty of sunshine out there for today. That lasts through the weekend as well. I'm WLWT meteorologist Adam Orson on the Queen City's Country.
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Jason Aldean on 94.1 WNNF. All right, ladies, which one of you is constantly posting selfies? Because if that's the case, apparently that's not good news. Men, you might want to stay away from them. Women with aggressive personality types post more selfies to social media, hoping to induce fear in others. That according to the Journal of Social Media. So this study says, although men are generally more assertive in the real world, women are just as aggressive, if not so more, when they're online. So, you know, that cutie that's taking all the pictures and, you know, it's all the selfies and stuff. You're like, I wonder if she would be awesome to date, right? She's hot. Well, be careful. Here's Vincent Mason. It's on 94.1.

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0: George Strait here for a good time. It's on Queen City Country 94.1 WNNF, the Strait Country Double presented by Boot Country Work Country. A salute to the King, George Strait. Let's keep it rolling on this Friday. Write this down. No, you don't really have to write it down. That's the name of the song.
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0: Tug of War from Brian Martin on 94.1 WNNF, JD4 the Dry Foam, and a lot of festivals going on in town this week. And so I'm going to try to get to a few of these throughout the show here this afternoon. But I want to start with something because I love Italian food. You guys, if you know me, Italian food, mwah, my favorite by far. My favorite Italian food is pizza. My favorite food in life is pizza. So that goes hand in hand. Italian food, the star attraction here for Since Italia. 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But sign me up.
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Now, I can't be the only one that tries to sing along with just about every song that we play here at 94.1 WNNF. And this one is very difficult. All right. Ella Langley and Morgan Wallen. Obviously, I try to do the Morgan Wallen part. Difficult song to sing along to, except for the chorus. See if you can pull it off. Go ahead. Turn it up. I Can't Love You Anymore. It's on 94.1.

It's gotten high heat, too good, too bad. It's on 94.1 WNNF. And leave it up to AI to come up with a new design for men's restrooms. Apparently, someone created a new design offering more privacy rather than a wall of stalls and a wall of urinals or that ungodly trough that some places still have. The stalls and the urinals are alternating, so you have urinal walls and not just dividers. One of the complaints, though, is that this is a less efficient space-wise. It's maybe not making a lot of sense from the plumbing standpoint, but it could be doable. Other repeated complaints in here, they'd rather deal with a little less privacy along a wall of urinals if it meant they were further away from the stalls where people are going number two, which nobody wants to be.

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11: We have great weather for this Friday. Plenty of sunshine and temperatures climbing into the upper 70s. Plenty of sunshine out there for today. That lasts through the weekend as well. I'm WLWT meteorologist Adam Bernstein on the Queen City's Country.
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JD for the drive home. Time to give away some more concert tickets. Deanna Carter is making a stop at Lori's Roadhouse tomorrow night. Three-time Grammy nominee, nominated by the AMA as top female vocalist and CMA top single of the year winner. How are you going to say no to this? Call me up at 513-837-9494 if you're calling number 9. We'll get you on the list at Lori's Roadhouse, and you'll be out there tomorrow night to enjoy the show. Here's Luke Combs, Be By You on 94.1 WNNF.

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JD for the drive home. It is time. It is Friday. It is after 5 o'clock. It is time to pop the top off to the weekend. So grab your adult beverage and let us toast to better weather than last weekend, that's for sure. But to good times and good friends. Here we go. Cracker opened. All right, down the hatch, boys and girls. Cheers to you. Here's Stephen Wilson on 94.1 WNNF.

0: Max McNown, Better Me For You. It's on 94.1 WNNF. I feel like that's a song that would have been like a really good pop hit back in the 90s. Like, you would find that on the Beverly Hills 90210 soundtrack or something. I don't know why. It just reminds me of that. Anywho, JD for the drive home. Concert tickets. 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Treaty Oak Revival special guests William Clark Green and Ben Quad make a stop on their West Texas Degenerate Tour September 26th at Riverbend Music Center. 513-837-9494. 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
14: 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Hey, it's Karen Van Zandt, and thank you so much for listening to us online. 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

Mark Brooks and Dunn on 94.1 WNNF, JD for the drive home. Ashley McBride, six-time Grammy-nominated songwriter. If I tell you the name of the song, you're going to know exactly where she's from. Arkansas. Because the name of the song is Arkansas Mud. She's going to be in Indy coming up in August, doing some shows in Kentucky in September, Ashland and Louisville. It's on 94.1.

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0: little secret. Remember the one where the sister-in-law was in the kitchen with this guy and she pulled him aside and said, listen, I'm so happy that you're with my sister right now because, you know, she's been miserable since she got out. And he paused and said, out? What do you mean? Out of what?
1: Well, he's not the only one. We're wondering what she got out of, too.
0: He talked to her. 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
6: We have great weather for this Friday. Plenty of sunshine and temperatures climbing into the upper 70s. Plenty of sunshine out there for today. That lasts through the weekend as well. I'm WLWT meteorologist Adam Burson on the Queen City's Country.
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Right on 94.1 WNNF. Another one of these festivals I want to bring up real quick. How about the St. Jude Bridgetown Festival? Bands, drinks, food, shaved ice, and ice cream, games, rides for the kids. Bulldog Auction will run all weekend. This is going on tonight, beginning at 6 until midnight tonight. Then 4 p.m. till midnight tomorrow, 3 to 10 on Sunday at St. Jude Church, 5924 Bridgetown Road in Green Township. So there's just so many cool festivals. The weather's great for it. I want to hit them all. Here's Ella Langley.

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Lainey Wilson, Heart Like a Truck on Queen City Country 94.1 WNNF. JD for the drive home. We've got the Reds back in action tonight. They're going to be taking on the Atlanta Braves this evening at Great American Ballpark. Braves are really, really good. Just be forewarned. It ain't going to be easy. See what they can pull off tonight. Here's Kenny Chesney.

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16: We have great weather for this Friday. Plenty of sunshine and temperatures climbing into the upper 70s. Plenty of sunshine out there for today. That lasts through the weekend as well. I'm WLWT meteorologist Adam Burson on the Queen Cities Country.
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94.1 WNNF, JD for the drive home. All right, how about this? We got another one. How about Junefest going on? Enjoy inflatables, a booze toss? What is that? I hope they catch it. Don't break the booze bottles. Face paint, stilt walkers, which kind of freaked me out, to be honest. Gambling, food trucks, and a whole lot more. These festivities are going on at 927 Ellison Avenue in Mount Lookout. Till midnight tonight, adults only tonight, and then tomorrow 4 to 11, and Sunday noon to 7 p.m. So lots of chances, so if you're in the Mount Lookout area, head up there for Junefest. Here's Zach Top when you see me on 94.1.

If you are behind on paying your child support, do not plan on leaving the country anytime soon. Details coming up, man. They're cracking down on you. Here's Sturgill Simpson. Brace for impact.

0: Never Coming Back from Flatland Cavalry. It's on 94.1 WNNF, JD for the drive home. So if you're behind on paying your child support, and I know a couple people who are, not going to be able to leave the country anytime soon. The State Department is preparing to revoke passports belonging to American parents who owe significant amounts of unpaid child support, preventing them from traveling internationally until their outstanding payments are settled. You made the baby. You got to pay for the baby. All right? You're not allowed to just go flying around the world, jet flying, doing your thing, if you still got a baby at home that you aren't paying for. So be warned to all you deadbeat dads out there that aren't paying child support. They're coming for you.
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All righty, wrapping things up on your Friday night. 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Don't worry. I got you tomorrow afternoon from 3 to 7. 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Go do something fun. 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
23: Making sure your kids get enough sleep. It's one of the most important things you can do for them as a parent, and yet it's often overlooked. Not only does sleep in the early years set the stage for mental and physical health, it also creates the foundation for how one sleeps later in life. That's according to the National Sleep Foundation. Now, that organization recommends 14 to 17 hours a night for newborns, 12 to 15 for infants, 11 to 14 for toddlers, 10 to 13 for preschoolers, and 9 to 11 for school-aged children. When it's age appropriate, start by talking to your kids about why sleep is important. It helps their body grow, helps their brains learn, helps their mood stay steady. Don't underestimate the importance of a routine. You can even narrate what you're doing step by step to help them along the way. I'm Dr. Sanjay Gupta, helping you live a better life.
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0: Better Life with Dr. Sanjay Gupta.
1: We all know how important it is to stay active as we age, especially as we get older. But I've come to realize that for as good as people are about getting their cardio in, a lot of older folks really don't seem to be doing the recommended amount of strength training or even understand why it's so important. It helps you stay functional and therefore independent for as long as possible. Certified strength and conditioning specialist Dana Santis says a great place to start is not with dumbbells or barbells, but with your body weight, which allows you to build strength while also learning how your body moves and where your limitations exist. It also reduces the risk of overwhelming your connective tissue, which adapts more slowly than muscles as we get older. Once you're comfortable, you can dial up that intensity, but do it slowly, do it carefully. I'm Dr. Sanjay Gupta, helping you live a better life.
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13: 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Then it's Tater at lunch on the Queen City's Country. 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